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Earlier today, we announced a big show. Actually, two shows coming to town. 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

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Tomorrow, game one of the Stanley Cup Finals. Our VGK taking on Carolina. Now, all the away games, our friends at the Point, 97.1 The Point, are going to have a watch party. And it's going to be at the Palms. It'll be at the Unknown Bar. Make sure you're there hanging out with them.

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Hello, my name is JD Green. It's an honor to be on your radio, on your smart speaker, however you're listening to us. Thank you so much for doing that. I do appreciate it. I'm going to be doing this with you every single weekday, Monday through Friday. We're friends now. We're listening to country together. Here's Lainey Wilson, 4x4 by you.

0: 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Man, I love all the songs we play. It's JD. If there's something you want to hear from us, man, if there's a song you're like, I need to hear this, 702-221-8947. You can send me a text. Or, even better, follow me on Instagram. I'm quick to get back to you on the DMs on Instagram. JD Green LV. Green has an E on the end of it. Right now, Thomas Rhett, Die a Happy Man on Hank FM.
1: Baby, last night was hands down one of the best nights that I've had, no doubt.
0: It's JD. If there's something you want to hear from us, man, if there's a song you're like, I need to hear this, 702-221-8947. You can send me a text. Or, even better, follow me on Instagram. I'm quick to get back to you on the DMs on Instagram. JD Green LV. Green has an E on the end of it. Right now, Thomas Rhett, Die a Happy Man on Hank FM.

0: that. 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

one time I might have told you it was my favorite album. The Keith Urban Golden Road album was so good. It had that song on it. It had so many great songs on it. It's still, hands down, my favorite Keith Urban album. Right now, Colin Ray on Hank FM. Well,

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1: 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That is Jake Owen, alone with you. It is Hank FM. I saw the other day on Instagram he was hosting a golf outing, and I didn't even recognize him at first because of the mustache.

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My name is JD Green. 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Comeback song Darius Rucker is on right now. Thank you so much for having us on.

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Tomorrow I'll be back on your radio. And tomorrow I'll come with gifts again. I will have Riley Green tickets again for you tomorrow right around 4:10. Here's Tracy Byrd on Hank FM.

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Zach Dopp, I Never Lie. It's Hank FM. Thank you so much for letting me be a part of your Monday. Look forward to hanging out with you again tomorrow afternoon. Starting at 3, keys, wallet, cell phone. I got it all. I'm out of here. You take care. 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

independence. Think I could tell you that first sentence, but then I'm lost. I can't begin to count the theories I've had pounded in my head that I forgot.

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1: 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And don't miss Cole Swindell at the Sandbar Red Rock Casino July 18th.
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sky. 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
1: 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Jordan Davis will be at Sunset Amphitheater June 19th. And don't miss Cole Swindell at the Sandbar Red Rock Casino July 18th.
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And you could leave town a rich man. 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

of the blue, drifting off to the evening news. She said, honey, what would you do if you'd have never met me? I just laughed, said, I don't know. I could take a couple guesses, though.

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101.9 Hank FM. Welcome to your afternoon show. What's up? It is JD. It's an honor to be heard today on Hank. And boy, oh boy, do we have a big show for you today. The list of things that I'm giving to you is impressive. One of the things I'm giving you today is a chance to win tickets to go to Game 3 of the Knights Hurricane Stanley Cup Finals. We'll give you a chance to win that just after 5 o'clock, so put that on your calendar now. Right now, Cody Johnson, Dirt Cheap, Hank FM.

wiped out, it'll sit right here on this land. And you could leave town a rich man. And he said, boys, whatever you're offering, it won't be enough.

98.9 Hank FM. What's up? It's JD. It's your afternoon show. And as I've mentioned already, it's a big day. I mean, I'm talking about tickets for you to win to go see Game 3. You're going to win those just after 5 o'clock. But before all of that, I've got Riley Green tickets for you in the 4 o'clock hour. And coming up right around 3:45, tickets for Battle for Vegas. So I came with gifts today. Lots of free stuff for you. Lots of great country music. You get it in one spot. Hank FM. Right now, Steve Earle. Copperhead Road is a turn-up song, so you better turn this bad boy up.

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make a promise that's going to happen every single day, but I'm going to try to make sure every day I play some Travis Tritt for you. Love Travis Tritt. Have you ever seen him live? One of my favorite live shows. He always takes a minute and sits down on like a big chair and does some old Waylon songs. He's been doing that for years, but big Travis Tritt fan. You ever get a chance to check him out, make sure you do that. Craig Morgan right now, Redneck Yacht Club. It's Hank FM.

98.9 Hank FM, Vince Gill, Liza Jane, Morgan Wallen this past weekend made a little bit of news when he was in Denver. During Sand in My Boots, the piano wasn't working correctly or some sort of issue, and then he like pushed the piano over. He made a fun little video about it on TikTok, so, you know, it was no big deal. Don't hate on Morgan. Come on.

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And then saddle up for your shot at $500 cash. 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Ladies' night, cold drinks, loud boots, and somebody's walking out 500 bucks richer. 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

Knights are in Raleigh, North Carolina to go there and win game one, right? That's how we feel. Let's get one on the road, boys. Game one tonight. Well, today, 5 o'clock. It's Hank FM right now with Tim McGraw.

Billy's cheating is my pawpaw. He gets his orders from my mama. She makes him walk the line. You can find me in my wigwam. I'll be beating on my tom-tom. Pull out the pipe and smoke you some. Hey, and pass it around. Cause I'm an Indian outlaw. Half Cherokee and Choctaw. My baby, she's a Chippewa.

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the king, George Strait. It is Hank FM. It's JD. Thank you for making me a part of your afternoon. Did you hear the cover of David Lee Murphy's Dust on the Bottle? I mean, every time you go to a bar, somebody plays the song, right? It's always been covered. But Jason Aldean

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0: 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Wondering, how can you be sure it's French toast if it doesn't speak?
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I am going to give you tickets to see Riley Green. That's the plan. He's going to be at Resorts World coming up in December. And I'm going to give you a chance to win tickets right around 4:30. 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

0: that. 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

0: Holding Heaven on Hank FM. It's JD. It's your afternoon show. And here's my plan right now. I'm going to play Lee Bryce for you. I drive your truck. And then I've got Kenny Chesney after that. And then after that Kenny Chesney song, you are winning Riley Green tickets.
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Kenny Chesney on Hank FM. It's your afternoon show. My name is JD, and right now I've got Riley Green tickets for you. Text the word Riley, R-I-L-E-Y, to 702-221-8947. 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Let's make you a winner with Morgan Wallen, You Proof.

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Love Hardy. That's favorite country song. 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Thank you for doing that. Appreciate you. We've got tickets for you to go to Game 3. Your chance to win those coming up just after 5 o'clock right here on Hank FM. Josh Turner right now. Here is your...